That's What's Going On by Marvin Gaye from the album of his 1971 album of the same name. The song was inspired by a real-life moment of police brutality witnessed by songwriter Obie Benson. Marvin co-wrote it with Benson and Al Cleveland, and he also produced it. And the track showed Marvin stepping away from the classic Motown sound and sharing something a lot more personal. Now here's the Four Tops. Loving You is Sweeter Than Ever.

That's Inside Your Love by Leon Ware. That was co-written by Minnie Riperton, Leon Ware, and Richard Rudolph. And Minnie Riperton, of course, got a hit with the same track. Now, My Girl. This is from the original vinyl in mono by The Temptations.

Some more Leon Ware there. What's Your Name? From the album Inside His Love from 1979. Now, Quicksand. This is Martha Reeves and the Vandellas.

The Foundations on the original vinyl in mono, Baby, Now That I've Found You. That was written by Tony McCauley and John McLeod. Now, the Love You Save. This is the Jackson 5, released as a single in 1970.

Martha Reeves and the Vandellas with Honey Child. Now, Love Machine, this is part one, and this is The Miracles, and they're taking us up towards the end of the show.

Well, it's time for me to go. I love playing this fabulous music that we know as the Motown sound, and I hope you enjoy listening. I'm back same time next week. Now here's Stevie Wonder with Signed, Sealed, Delivered to take us out. I'm Tim Davis. Bye-bye.

That's right. We've been working all week to put this show together. We've got 60 minutes of your favorite bluegrass, gospel, and Christian country music. We've got the old, the new, the fancy picking, and the strumming, too. And it's going to be a great show. Just listen to this lineup to get us started. We've got Mountain Faith on the way in the Purple Halls, a classic by Jim and Jesse and the Virginia Boys. The Stony Creek Bluegrass Band, Christian Country Music by Mid-South and Lisa Daggs, and Eddie Adcock with a great instrumental, the Bluegrass Chapel Band, and that's only going to just get us started. That's right. We've got lots of great bluegrass on the way. Glad you tuned in, and we're going to kick it off right now because we're queued up, wound up, and ready to go, and we're going to call on the Easter Brothers.

made up of Summer and Braden McMahon, Luke Dotson, Corey Piott, Aaron Ramsey, Tim Crouch, and Stephen Burwell. They are Mountain Faith. That's their name. Been There, Done That, the name of the song. And you can learn more about that great bluegrass band at mountainfaithband.com. And speaking of that, the group that started us out, well, they're no strangers to bluegrass either. The Easter Brothers singing Little Grain of Sand from their Heart and Soul CD, recorded on Thoroughbred Records. And the Easters, as you may be aware, are from Mount Airy, North Carolina, the real-life town that became the model for Mayberry and the Andy Griffith Show. That's right. It was Andy Griffith's hometown, too, in Mount Airy, North Carolina, and also the Easter Brothers. And I'm Kevin Brain, thanking you for tuning in to another edition of This is Bluegrass Country. And speaking of great bluegrass groups, here's a pair of sisters. In fact, they look like each other. They're completely identical twin sisters from Kilgore, Texas, and I bet you already know who I'm talking about. They are known as the Purple Halls. They are Katie and Penny Clark, and boy, can they play and sing. Here they are singing the title cut to their Close to Home album, right here on This

0: from the Memories and Tears album. That's Libby Kenton, Troy, and Brett, the Stony Creek Bluegrass Band, singing Now You're Back. What a fine song that was. Some fine instrumental accompaniment there as well. They did a fine job, and you can learn more about the band and their goings-on at stonycreekbluegrass.net. Once again, that's stonycreekbluegrass.net. And before that, I know you enjoyed the title cut to the Purple Halls project, Close to Home. And as I said before the song, the Purple Halls are identical twin sisters, Katie and Penny Clark. They're a real talented bunch from Kilgore, Texas, the eastern side of the big state down south called Texas. And I know they can play because, boy, that album is just one fine album. I know you enjoyed it, too. Hey, here's some great advice for you from the book of Proverbs. A happy heart makes the face cheerful, but heartache crushes the spirit. Once again, a happy heart makes the face cheerful, but heartache crushes the spirit. That's Proverbs chapter 15, verse number 13. And I'm Kevin Brain. We'll be back in just a moment for our classic bluegrass tune for the day. We're going to go back to 1953, a song that was recorded in March of that year that I think you're going to enjoy. But you don't want to cook this week? I've got a great solution for you. Mountain Gate Family Restaurant, Christian owned and operated, and a Thurmont dining experience for many, many years now. 133 Frederick Road in Thurmont. 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

Thinking of the Purple Halls and how they are a sister-sister duo. Well, Jim and Jesse McReynolds were a great brother-brother duo back many years ago. And for our bluegrass classic of the day, we're going to go back to their second recording session at Capitol Records. And that took place on March the 13th of 1953. And from that recording session, we're going to find today's classic. Let's listen as Jim and Jesse and the Virginia Boys sing for us. I think you're going to enjoy My Honeysuckle Rose, My Little Honeysuckle Rose.

It's always a pleasure to go back and revisit the first generation of bluegrass music. Jim and Jesse there with the Virginia Boys and My Little Honeysuckle Rose from their second Capitol recording session, March the 13th of 1953. So many years ago, but it's just like it was yesterday, and I know you enjoyed that. Hey, this is the part of the show where we like to run together a couple of Christian country songs. We call it the Christian country segment of the day, and we're going to kick things off from 1992 in a CD called Lessons of Life. Here's Bobby, Joe, Darren, Kent, and Robbie. They are Mid-South. Going to turn up the tempo a little bit here, and let's listen to If You Had Only Seen Me Then. Christian country music on This Is Bluegrass Country.

0: Kevin Brain behind the microphone on your favorite show. This is Bluegrass Country, finishing up our Christian Country segment for today's show with Lisa Daggs-Charette from 1993 in the project Angel in Your Eyes, singing Gentle Whisper. Mid-South started it off with If You Had Only Seen Me Then from 1992, the year before. And again, that was from their CD, Lessons of Life. Hey, looking ahead, we've got more by the great bluegrass realm, if you will. We had one set of twin sisters already with the Purple Hulls. Well, we're going to start off the second half with another set of twin sisters as well. Hey, why one? Let's do two. That's all coming up right after these words on This is Bluegrass Country.
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5: 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The Family Minute with Mark Merrill, helping families love well.
0: And we're going to kick off the second half of the show today, another second half of the show with another pair of twins. As I said, we heard from the Purple Hulls. Now we're going to turn things over to the Price Sisters, twin sisters Lauren and Leanne, from their self-titled CD last year. And here they're going to sing for you Silver Tongues and Gold-Plated Lies.

The very talented Eddie Adcock with an instrumental called Limehouse Blues, finishing up two in a row. And the Price Sisters got us started with Silver Tongues and Gold-Plated Lies from their self-titled album last year. And again, they are twin sisters, Lauren and Leanne Price. And I'm Kevin Brain, keeping you company on another edition of This is Bluegrass Country. Ecclesiastes 3:12 says, I know there is nothing better than for them to be happy and to do good while they live. That's right. Ecclesiastes chapter 3 and verse number 12. We're going to go back now to their debut album back in 2008, and I think you're going to enjoy it. It's Terry Hope, Jerry McCaffey, the brothers Steve and John Gills, and the happy little fiddler Ray Swisher himself. It's the Bluegrass Chapel Band and Light at the Altar, at the River.

Some very early music for some real talent in that family there. That's Rhonda Vincent and Sally Mountain Show. That was the whole family back then singing Until Then. Rhonda played the mandolin and the fiddle. Darren Vincent, the bass and acoustic guitar. Johnny played the banjo, dobro, electric guitar, and acoustic lead guitar. Carolyn the bass, and Brian the vocals. They were the Sally Mountain Show. Ron Vincent came out of that. Darren Vincent also got some great stars, some great harmony too, from their album Bound for Glory Land. That goes back to the year 1991. Now you enjoyed the Bluegrass Chapel Band before that, recorded at the Iron Springs Brethren in Christ Church in Fairfield, PA, back in 2008. And they sang for you Light at the River. We're going to get things up-tempo once again now here on This is Bluegrass Country. Calling on Joe Mullins and the Radio Ramblers from their Sacred Gems album released last year. When the Sun of Life Goes Down.

And I don't think there's any better way to start wrapping up another edition of This Is Bluegrass Country than to pull out a song written by Ralph Stanley himself. That was the High Bar Gang singing Daniel Prayed, familiar bluegrass tune, and they recorded that back in 2013. Not quite as fast as some groups like to sing that song, but still good tempo to it. And you can learn more about the High Bar Gang by checking them out on Facebook or also on Twitter as well. And they were just the third in a row of three there. We heard the Cluster Pluckers in the middle, and they sang for us What a Friend We Have in Jesus from their CD Bluegrass Gospel Favorites going back to the year 2002, made up of Margaret Bailey singing the lead, Chris and Dale Ballinger doing the harmony, and Mark Howard on the guitar, mandolin, and bass vocals. And then starting out that set of three was Joe Mullins and the Radio Ramblers with When the Sun of Life Goes Down from their Sacred Gems album, just released last year on Rebel Records, and it's a fine album, I'll tell you what. I've listened to that one quite a bit. Hey, this music, you know what it means. It's time to say goodbye once again. But boy, I've had a great time, and I hope you have too. And can't wait to do it again. We've had fun. It's been really swell. In fact, it's been a whole wagon load full of fun. And this is Kevin Brain inviting you to tune in once again next week for more of

Welcome along to an hour of cover versions and originals of the same song. This is Time After Time. My name's Ken Anton. Do you know both versions of this song?

two versions of the same song. Did you spot the join between the two? And that's what this programme is all about, time after time. And both versions, well, the cover version came first. A number one in Australia, number two in the United Kingdom for Kylie Minogue. 1987 in Australia and 1988 in the United Kingdom. And the following year in 1989, it was in the film Arthur II. Well, I'm sure you knew the original of that one. Little Eva recorded it in 1962. It got to number one in the States, number two in the United Kingdom. Her very first hit, and re-released in 1972. Time after time, the cover version, followed by the original.

two versions of the same song, It Only Takes a Minute Girl. The cover version was a number 7 hit in 1992 for Take That, their third hit. And the original version, well, it was the last hit for Tavares in 1986. Now, the cover version of this one was a hit in the United States. The original was a hit in the United Kingdom. It's Black and White.

Now, the cover version was recorded by the American band Three Dog Night. They had loads of hits in America, and that was one of them, a number one hit for them in 1972. The year before that, in 1971, the original version was a number six hit in the United Kingdom for Greyhound. Well, here's another pair of songs where the original version was a hit in the United States and the cover version a hit in the United Kingdom, the other way round.

Well, keep on dancing, why don't you? The very first hit, a number 9 hit in 1971 for the Bay City Rollers. Were you dancing around with your tartan scarf? Oh well, maybe not. A number 4 hit in the United States for the Gentrys, and the original version recorded in 1965. This is Time After Time with Ken Anton, the cover version, followed by the original. And if you would like a bit of twiddly-diddly-dee, you've come to the right place.

The two versions of the same song, the cover version followed by the original. The cover version was the second solo hit single for Michael Jackson. It got to number three in 1972. But did you know the original? Well, the original goes all the way back to 1958. It was number 29 in that year, and it was also featured in a film, the 1998 film You've Got Mail. But way back in 1958, the original version of Rockin' Robin, recorded by Bobby Day. Now, this is a very popular one. The cover version I'm about to play, it's not the original recording, it's a newer recording than the original from 1967.

two versions of Release Me. Everybody knows the Engelbert Humperdinck version. The original recording of that was a number one in 1967, and it was in the charts for an amazing 56 weeks. That's more than a year. His very first hit, Engelbert Humperdinck, did the cover version. But the original of that was recorded in 1954, a number eight hit in the United States for Kitty Wills and Red Foley. No, I hadn't heard that version before now, but nevertheless, it was the original version of Release Me. Now, this next song was recorded by Melanie, probably the most well-known version. I'm not going to play the Melanie version. Do you know who sang both these two versions of Will You Still Love Me Tomorrow?

Well, if you didn't guess both these versions of that song, will you still love me tomorrow? I hope so. The cover version, the version I played first, a number 23 hit in 1993 for, yes, Brian Ferry. Well, I didn't play the Melanie version, I chose to play the original from 1961. It was revived in the 1980s in two films, in Police Academy from 1984 and Dirty Dancing from 1987. It got to number four for the Shirelles in 1961, as I said, and the drummer on that one, no less than Carole King. This is Time After Time, the cover version, followed by the original.

Only 16, the cover version, followed by the original. Did you know the cover version? The unmistakable voice of Dr. Hook, and that was a number 6 hit for him in 1976 in America. It wasn't released as a single in the United Kingdom. The original, well, it was released in the United Kingdom, although it was an American singer, Sam Cooke. 1959, a number 23 hit, and he was born in Mississippi in 1931 and died in 1964. Sam Cooke. Two versions of the same song, the cover version, followed by the original in Time After Time. Have you ever seen the rain? Well, this is Britain. Yes, I'm sure you have. Which singers sang the two versions of this song?

two versions of Have You Ever Seen the Rain? I'm sure you have. Gaynor Hopkins was born in 1951, changed her name to Bonnie Tyler, and had a number 47 hit with that one in 1983. And the original version from 1970, Creedence Clearwater Revival, number 3 hit in the United States, number 26 in the United Kingdom, and the song was written by John Fogerty of Creedence Clearwater Revival. Now, the next track has been sung by quite a significant number of singers. The version I'm going to play first is probably acknowledged as the most well-known version. It dates from 1963 and many people think it's the original, but it's not. Have a listen very carefully to this. The join between the two versions, it's very, very noticeable. Two distinctly different versions of Walk Right In.

Well, I bet you weren't expecting that. The 1963 version of Walk Right In, sung by the Rooftop Singers, was the very first one I played there, a number 10 hit in that year, and used in the film Forrest Gump of 1994. Well, everybody thinks that that's the original, but it certainly wasn't. The original version I played there was one off a very old record, an old scratchy 78, recorded in 1929 by Gus Cannon and the Jug Stompers. So now you know, 1929, Gus Cannon and the Jug Stompers. Do you know both versions of Waterloo Sunset?

Two versions of the same song, the cover version followed by the original. Kathy Dennis had a hit with that one in 1997, got to number 11, and 30 years earlier, a number 2 hit for the Kinks. Now, there's something unusual about the dates of the cover version and the original of this song, I Drove All Night.

And of course, that's the title I drove all night. Two versions of that song, the cover version followed by the original. The cover version, a 1989 hit for Cyndi Lauper, and she got to number 7 in the charts. The other version also got to number 7 in the charts, but the unusual thing is I would expect the original to be released as a single before the cover version. Not the case. Released posthumously for Roy Orbison, he died in 1988, but that single was released in 1992. The original version of that song became a hit after the cover version did. Very unusual. This is Time After Time. My name's Ken Anton, playing the cover version followed by the original.

two versions of that song. Get it on, bang a gong, get it on. Apparently so. The version I played first, the cover version, a hit for Power Station in 1985. But the original, 4 weeks at number one in 1971 for T-Rex, and of course featured in the film Billy Elliot.

A big cheer for Bob Marley, the singer of the original version of No Woman, No Cry from 1981, a hit in the charts at number 8 for Bob Marley. Well, the cover version got to number 2 15 years later. Who was that? Well, it was the Fugees, and if you knew that, you get extra points here on Time After Time. The cover version followed by the original.

The original version of Chain Reaction, recorded by Diana Ross, with the Bee Gees on backing vocals. And it was 3 weeks at number one in 1986. Well, the cover version didn't quite make it to number one. They got to number two, and that was Steps in 2001.

Please, Mr. Postman. Both versions of that song were number one in the United States, and the cover version was number two in the United Kingdom. The cover version, The Carpenters, Richard and Karen Carpenter, a brother and sister act, got to number two in 1975, 14 years after the original, recorded by the Marvelettes. Well, that's all I can fit into this hour of Time After Time, the cover version followed by the original. This is Ken Anton saying thank you very much for listening. I'm going to leave you with two versions of A Whiter Shade of Pale. The Annie Lennox version from 1995. And, of course, number one for 6 weeks in 1967, Procol Harum.

Hello, how are you? It's Gary Jackson back with some more music from across the decades, another Book of Days and a Darwin Award to finish off with. We started off this week with Francis Rossi from his new album, The Accidental, and that was a song called Push Comes to Shove. And from his new album, which as I speak is sitting at number one in the charts, this is Paul McCartney from The Boys of Dungeon Lane and a song called Salesman Saint.

0: They covered the Beatles. Maybe they should have known better.
1: Paul McCartney and Salesman Saint from the album The Boys of Dungeon Lane, and from a recent recording by Paul to a cover version of one of the ones he made when he was in the Beatles. This is the Black Keys and their version of She Said, She Said.

The Black Keys, and She Said, She Said, followed by Keane from the wonderful album Hopes and Fears, and a song called Somewhere Only We Know. Now, this is a song by the Noisettes, and the title of this is really something that a dancer might say if you're down at the club or at a gig and you want to have a boogie. Don't upset the rhythm.

out and get him married, he said, to an 18-year-old girl. He said, you're 91. He said, I know, but he said, the doctor said, you'll never cope. He said, just a word in your ear, take in a lodger. Just help out. But he see the doctor last week, he said, everything's all right. He said, my wife is pregnant. Christ. He said, what about the lodger? He said, she's pregnant as well.

0: We heard James Hyper or Hype with Kelly Lee and a song called More Than Friends, followed by Rita Ora and a song called Anywhere. Now the feature known as Follow That, and this time round it's reggae artist Ken Booth, the subject of Follow That. So we'll start with the original of a song he covered.
1: Now Follow That, an original of a song, then a different tune by an artist that covered it.

Ken Booth and the Bread Song, a song called Everything I Own. Before that, Bill Withers and the original version of another song that Ken Booth covered, Ain't No Sunshine. Now, Joss Stone wants to know, don't you want a ride? I didn't know she had a job as a bus driver.

0: Joss Stone and Don't You Wanna Ride, followed by Inea Day and a song called Nasty Girl.
1: When the sun go down, when there's nobody else around, this Wolfman Jack reminded you it's disco time.

People's Choice were the first of those two on the dance floor with Do It Any Way You Wanna, followed by the OJs and a song called Sing a Happy Song. Now the I Write the Songs feature, and this time round it's two songs written by Cat Stevens, and we'll start with Ronan Keating.

make a change, just relax, take it easy. You're still young, that's your fault. There's so much you have to know.

Two songs written by Cat Stevens there. We started off with Roland Keating and Father and Son, followed by Cat Stevens himself and the autobiographical I Never Wanted to Be a Star. Now, possibly the finest band never to have had a number one single, with Pandora's Box. This is Orchestral Maneuvers in the Dark.

0: Orchestral Maneuvers in the Dark and a song called Pandora's Box, which leads us nicely to the point in proceedings where we celebrate some birthdays.
1: The Book of Days, celebrating a birthday today.

Many happy returns of the day today to Kim Marsh, 1981 she was born. English actress and former

and the 1999 UK number one single Keep On Moving. Their single When the Lights Go Out became an international hit, peaking at number 10 on the Billboard Hot 100 in the United States, number 4 over here, and within the top 10 of 6 further countries.

0: celebrating a birthday today. Born in 1970, Rivers Cuomo from American rock band Weezer, who had the 1995 UK number 12 single with that song, Buddy Holly. They achieved mainstream success, helped by music videos directed by Spike Jonze. And celebrating a birthday today, 1969, Søren Rusted from Danish-Norwegian Eurodance group Aqua, who scored the 1997 UK number one single Barbie Girl, a song that topped the charts worldwide. They caused controversy with the double entendres in their Barbie Girl single, with Mattel filing a lawsuit against the group. The lawsuit was finally dismissed by a judge in 2002, who ruled the parties are advised to chill. I'm guessing that was an American judge. The group sold an estimated 33 million albums and singles, making them the most profitable Danish band ever. So, one more time then.
1: Hiya, Bobby.
2: Hi, Ken.
1: You want to go for a ride?
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1: Jump in.

0: Well, Bobby, we're just getting started.
1: Oh, I love you, Ken.
2: Well, I missed the double entendres, but then I wasn't paying a lot of attention. That was Aqua and Barbie Girl. Last but certainly not least, born in 1968, Ben Lurie, guitarist from the Scottish alternative rock band The Jesus and Mary Chain. The band revolves around the songwriting partnership of brothers William and Jim Reid. The band's biggest commercial success domestically was their second album, Darklands, which reached number 5 on the UK album chart in 1987 and spawned the hit single April Skies, peaking at number 8 here in the UK. And what a wonderful song it is.

0: The Jesus and Mary chain bringing us to the end of this week's Book of Days with April Skies.
1: What's your hurry? Let's unwind together with a little smooth number. Oh.

0: Two very different songs there then. We started off with Adele and the wonderful Someone Like You, followed by a song that would, if you watch TV adverts, will put you in mind of a summer holiday every time, Jess Glynn and a song called Hold My Hand. Now, before the Beatles and Paul McCartney came along, music was very, very different.
1: It's time for three before the Beatles, whoever they were.

0: Three old classics there. Johnny Tillotson was first. I think that was a number one in the UK. Poetry in Motion. Although he was a country singer, that wasn't typical of what his output was. Also from, I think, 1960, one of the last doo-wop songs to do well in the charts, the Marcells and their version of Blue Moon. And we finished off again from 1960 with My Auntie Wanda. Yes, Wanda Jackson. No relation. And a song called Let's Have
1: Come
0: a Party.
1: Come on, girls. Dance around our handbags to this.

Ace of Base, and they're, well, kind of tribute to Motown, I guess that must be. Always have, always will. From 1989 now we're going back to, with a Merseybeat band who started having hits around the same time as the Beatles. With Somebody Told Me You Were Crying, this is The Searchers.

A song that the band felt that had they had that in about 1964 in their repertoire, it would have been their biggest hit. But it was 1989 and things had changed. But that was called Somebody Told Me You Were Crying. After the next song, I'm afraid we have the Darwin Award. Yes, there's another one coming along after Suzanne Vega.

0: Suzanne Vega and Marlene on the Wall.
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0: We're in Florida for this one, 1991, and this is true. It's confirmed true. It's an account of an aircraft accident, and this is quoted directly from the National Transportation Safety Board report with comments added for clarity. A private pilot and a pilot-rated passenger, i.e. two pilots, were going to practice simulated instrument flight. Witnesses observed the aeroplane's right wing fail in a dive and crash. Examination of the wreckage and bodies revealed that both occupants were partially clothed and the front right seat was in the full aft reclining position. In other words, the pilots had converted the co-pilot's seat to a bed. Neither body showed evidence of seat belts or shoulder harnesses being worn. They were lying on the bed. Examination of the individual's clothing revealed no evidence of ripping or distress to the zippers and belts. Their lack of clothing seemed to be voluntary. The National Transportation Safety Board determined the probable cause of the accident as follows. The pilot in command's improper in-flight decision to divert her attention to other activities not related to the conduct of the flight, they were having sex and nobody was flying the plane, contributing to the accident was the exceeding of the design limits of the aeroplane leading to a wing failure. In other words, the lack of a pilot caused the plane to fly erratically, overstressing the wing and leading to a crash. I'm not even sure that falls under the category of what a way to go either. Thanks very much for keeping me company. Hope you can join me same time next week for another look at music across the decades, another Book of Days, another Darwin Award. And I'll leave you with a song by Westlife for the two idiots who were making love whilst not flying an aeroplane. This is called Flying Without Wings. Everybody.

Parton and Jolene on your Decades Breakfast. On the show then, we've got your musical memories, your musical birthdays, your one second wonder, your year of fortune, and your lyric game we've got for you. These are the lyrics I've got for you for a Monday. Oh baby, when I see your face, mellow as the month of May. What's that song? Any ideas on that one? That sounds familiar, doesn't it? Oh baby, when I see your face, mellow as the month of May. What's that song? Any ideas, me dears? Let's go back in time.

back in time. Huey Lewis and the News on your Decade's Breakfast on this day, 1933. The American singer, songwriter and musician Waylon Jennings was born. This might be the most popular song we'll ever know.

on, boys. Dukes of Hazzard. There's the theme tune from that TV show. Marvellous, right? On this day back in 1973, Motown Records, they released the song Let's Get It On by the one and only Marvin Gaye.

0: Jimmy James and the Vagabonds. Now is the time on your Decades Breakfast. How good does that sound on your radio for a Monday morning? Get you up and get you in the mood for the workday. Marvin Gaye before that. Let's get it on. Let's do your Year of Fortune.
1: 1964.
0: Back to the 60s this morning, 1964. In a moment, Billy J. Kramer. First up, The Searchers.

0: Billy J. Kramer, along with the Dakotas, Little Children and the Searchers, When You Walk in the Room. Both of those songs back from 1964. That was your Year of Fortune this morning. On the way, more of the songs you love to sing along to. Thunderclap Newman and the Fine Young Cannibals.
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Bee Gees, Massachusetts, number one for the lads back in 1967. And in 1987, 20 years later, number two for Tapao and China in Your Hand. That is your Bit in the Middle, part one this morning.

Thunderclap Newman, something in the air on your Decade Breakfast. What's on the air is your lyric game this morning. What's this song? Any ideas? Oh, baby, when I see your face, mellow as the month of May. Any ideas on that song today? We'll play that for you in about, 10, 15 minutes' time. Won't keep you hanging on for hours and hours. It's the Fine Young Cannibals, Suspicious Mind.

FYC, Fine Young Cannibals on your Decades Breakfast, the old Elvis song Suspicious Minds. On this day, 1941, the American singer-songwriter Harry Nilsson was born.

Alive or past, we did a musical birthdays. Harry Nilsson's birthday today, born on this day, 1941. I guess the Lord must be in New York City on this day, 1974. ABBA's second album, but first UK release, Waterloo. It entered the UK chart for the first time.

Gene Pitney, Nobody Needs Your Love More Than I Do on your Decades Breakfast and ABBA Waterloo. Let's give you the answer to your lyric game this morning, shall we? Your lyrics this morning, they were this. Oh, baby, when I see your face, mellow as the month of May. What was the song? You could have said Carole King. We went for the Marzika version on this occasion. I feel the earth move. Either way, the song title's the same.

They go very different from the Carole King version. That one, isn't it? Martika, I Feel the Earth Move. That is your lyrical answer this morning. Well done if you got that right today. On the way, we'll have more fun in the next hour. The 1 second wonder. And I reckon I've been good to you this week on the 1 second wonder. I have, you know. You should be getting them all right. It's the Nolans. I'm in the mood for dancing.

0: if you let me stay on your Decade's Breakfast. Not his name these days, he's changed it to something even more complicated. At your Decade's Breakfast, Monday morning, are you well this morning?
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0: Coming up on the show this hour then, I've got some Brian May to play for you, some James Brown as well, plus what day is it today, and One Second Wonder, we'll have fun with that.
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0: should have a week of correct answers this week. I've been good to you this week. I really have, honestly. Let's see if we can get Monday's 1 second wonder right first, shall we?
1: Give me the music!
0: To be fair, that could be one of two songs from that group, but any ideas which one it is?
1: Give me the music!
0: There you go, Monday's 1 second wonder. Is it-

The Shirelles and Mama Said on your Decades Breakfast. What did she say? On this day back in 1943, Muff Winwood was born of the Spencer Davis Group.

Primary driven by you, used in advertising, that song back in the day. Do you remember what it was for? Spencer Davis Group before that, Give Me Some Loving on this day, 1946. Slade's Noddy Hole.

found the gold. Classic Oldies in the morning with Mark Gale. Ow! Oh! Woo! Shredder! Yeah. I'm back!

James Brown, bit of funk and soul, get up off of that thing, release the pressure, and Slade, Far, Far Away, your decade's breakfast for a Monday morning with Mark Gale. Wakey, wakey, rise and shine on the way, Supertramp to play, bit of Eden Kane as well, we'll do your 1 second wonder again too. First up, we've got to find out, what day is it today?

0: Sunday, June the 15th, Global Wind Day today. 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It's Beer Day Britain. Brits, now is the time to gather together and participate in one of your country's greatest traditions, Beer Day Britain. Grab a glass, a pint or a pitcher to share. This would have been ideal yesterday, not on a Monday. It's Sneaker Kiss Day. It's a playful moment when people surprise someone special with a quick, sweet kiss. Although these days, can you do that without asking permission first? If your name is Eamon, Amon, Everardo, Guy, Ivy, Kalani, Vida or Vito, today is your day.
1: 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What day is it today?
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3: UK number 2.

there you go, Rick Astley completing your bit in the middle, part two. Then we're going to give you up a bit of Rick Roll in there. Number one for him in 1987. And in 1981, it was number two for Shaken Stevens. You Drive Me Crazy. For you youngsters, not to be confused with the song by Britney Spears.

Classic Osmonds for you and your Decades Breakfast. One Bad Apple and Eden Kane and Get Lost. It's not very nice, is it? On this day, 1985, Dire Straits, they started a 9-week run at number one on the US album chart. Brothers in Arms was the album. On it was this.

Eurythmics Must Be an Angel, playing with my heart on your Decades Breakfast. Stevie Wonder on the harmonica there. Dire Straits before that, and Money for Nothing on this day, 1947. The Greek singer Demi Roussos was

0: forever and ever. Demi Roussos on your Decades Breakfast. Happy birthday to the Greek singer today, born on this day, 1947. Alive or past, we do the musical birthdays. The legends live on, and your 1 second wonder this morning. What was it today?
1: Give me the music.
0: Well, it's Dave D, Dozy Beaky, Mick and Titch. Is it Hold Tight or is it OK?

There you go, your 1 second wonder answer this morning. It was Hold Tight, Dave D, Dozy, Beaky, Mick and Titch. Well done if you got that right today, blimey. That's it, your decades breakfast done. Thanks for tuning in for a Monday morning. First one of the week done. Let's do a few more this week, shall we, if you're around. More of the songs you love to sing along to on

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0: charge come again?
1: Has anybody been there? Do you want a glass of wine?
0: Yes, well, yes. Have a drink, Joe.
1: On the wagon.
2: Tony's on the wagon.
1: Remember the time I landed on the shores?
2: What shores?
1: I'll have a gin and orange, I imagine.
2: There's no chance of a bit of orange juice there.
1: Which I missed the boot for
2: the shower. Shores are all over my shirt.
1: What was it feel like?
2: Cheers, I think we should give this.
0: Cheers.
2: I think we should give the young ladies a drink, don't you?
3: Yes.
2: Who are? Who's that? There you are. Don't get tired.
1: Thank you.
2: It's a very strong orange juice.
0: Did I let you in the place?
2: Thanks, it's rabbit and so. Thank you. What's it feel like to forget home, man?
0: Oh, it's not too bad, you know, 19,
1: 39 years old.
2: She gets zero
1: these days.
4: That week should go now.
2: Jet should know.
1: Oh, I saw Hank going out something or something. I want to see how much home.
5: Wir schreiben das Jahr 1961 und da wurde Cliff Richard 21, volljährig also. Und so heißt auch dieses Album, 21 Today. Das war 1961, wie gesagt, und wir hörten den Begrüßungssong Happy Birthday to You mit allerlei Nebengeräuschen. Und wie hörte sich das ohne Nebengeräusche an? Na, hier ist die blanke Version.

happens to you, world is big, heart that's beating fast. Tomorrow morning let it rain, tomorrow morning let it pour, tonight we're in the groove together.

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0: Welcome back to, yeah, that's a pepper thing. 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
1: You're sweet. 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
0: She swears it makes it taste better. 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

0: soweit Bad Bunny. Wir haben jetzt einen Song, der 69 Wochen in den Charts ist, von Alex Warren. 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
1: They say the holy water's watered down, and this town's lost its faith. 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
1: Anxiety Attack, The Dominoes. 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

Yeah. 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

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It's bigger than the damn Stones. Tension, tension, tension, it's all that I know. Oh, I got tension in my health food, tension in my exercise, tension, and it's everywhere that I go. Well, they roped off all my problems and pointed their fingers at addiction, 'cause they know if you're doing the pointing, nobody's looking at you. But you know, this war on drugs, it's funded by the tobacco and alcohol commissions. It's not what drugs you're strung out on that care about as much as who. As you see, people still love drugs. They're bigger than, hell, they're bigger than Rush Limbaugh. Tension,

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She'd say, why? I'd say, well, you just better not do that. And she'll say, why? And I'll say, oh, well, oh.

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My overalls were hand-me-downs, my shoes were full of holes. I used to walk 4 miles to school every day, through the rain, the sleet, and the cold. I've seen the nights when my daddy would cry for the things that his family would need. But all he ever got was a Badland farm and 7 hungry mouths to feed. And yet our home fire never flickered once, 'cause when all these things went wrong, Mama took the hymn book down and Mama sang a song.

I've been rocked to sleep many a night to the tune of What a Friend. And come morning, Rock of Ages would wake me gently once again. And then Daddy would reach up and he'd take the Bible down and he'd read it loud and long. And I always felt that maybe our home was blessed when Daddy would say, Mama, sing a song. 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

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But I'll always believe that this world is a better place, because one time, my mama sang a song.

Ladies and gentlemen, as you know, we have something special down here at Birdland this evening, a recording for Blue Note Records.

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1: 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Fred Setters, and this is After Hours, 60 minutes of the finest chilled out tunes to take us into the wee small hours. So sit back and relax and enjoy the show. And opening the show this evening, we've got this one from Berlin, taken from the movie Top Gun. This is Take My Breath Away.

Released back in 1987, that was Breathe and Hands to Heaven. Thanks very much for joining me this evening on After Hours. Do hope that you can stay with me for the next hour or so as we play you some mellow music to ease you into the wee small hours of the night. Going to take it back to the 1970s now, and this one from Dr. Hook.

0: wonderful Christopher Cross there and Sailing. Plenty more good music coming up in After Hours this evening. We've got tracks coming up from Sting, Tracy Chapman and George Michael to name but a few. So don't touch that dial.
1: 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After Hours.

taken from his album But Seriously, that's Phil Collins and I Wish It Would Rain Down. Well, I do hope the rain's not falling where you're listening. Good to have your company here on After Hours. So from Phil Collins, we're going to head over to New York now, and this number from Sting.

Covered by Boyzone in the 1990s. That's the original 1988 release by Tracy Chapman and Baby Can I Hold You. You're listening to After Hours with me, Fred Satters. Good to have your company this evening. Do hope that you can stay with me. Time for a number now by the late, great George Michael.

George Michael there and Careless Whisper. Still to come on the show, we've got tracks by Don Henley, Steely Dan, and also Crowded House. But to take us there is this one by Carly Simon.

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1: So we enter the final part of After Hours this evening with this one from former Eagles drummer and vocalist Don Henley.

From his 1984 album Building the Perfect Beast, that was the Eagles' frontman and drummer Don Henley. Good song, that one. Okay, now time for a song on After Hours, which I think is very well suited to radio. This is by Steely Dan, and it's called FM.

Well, that's the show for another week. It's time for me to head home and bid you all a very good night. Thanks for your company over the past hour here on After Hours. 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Good night, sleep well.

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2: 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Tried and tested. Down through the years.

0: John Bon Jovi and Co. and It's My Life. It's the sound of the 60s, the 70s, the 80s, and right up to today. The tunes you remember, the hits you love, from the soundtrack of your life. 2 hours every week, we bring you the greatest hits of music.
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0: I hope you're feeling good, feeling fine. Ready for the off? Let's kick it off. We just love playing you. Some of the biggies from down through the years, from the charts of 2026.

0: one of their gems from 1984, Aztec Camera. All I Need Is Everything. Okay, time for us to do our future greatest hits.
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0: This is new from Noah Kahan. Straight into the charts. A new release called Doors.

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Before that, the Kid Laroi and Pieces. And Noah Khan has a new song. It's called Doors. Ask yourself.

0: It was debuted at Coachella, at the music festival. Madonna, Sabrina Carpenter, Sabrina. Together. What a collaboration.
1: I got something I want to talk about.
0: From Madonna's forthcoming
1: Madonna
0: Confessions on a dance floor.
1: I got something I want to talk about.
0: A part two. That is Bring Your Love.
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0: James Ross.

Come on. Oh, hurry, love. Back to 1967 for a song written by Barry White and Paul Politti. Felice Taylor and I Feel Love Coming On.

Surprise, surprise. Paul McCartney wrote Good Day Sunshine on a sunny day at John Lennon's house, and it was a hit in 1966. From the sublime to the ridiculous.

0: Well, so far this hour on the show, we started with Bon Jovi and It's My Life. Then it was Aztec Camera and All I Need Is Everything. From the charts of 2026, Madonna and Sabrina Carpenter together and Bring Your Love. Then it was back to the 60s to 67 for Felice Taylor and I Feel Love coming on. And to 66 for the Beatles from Revolver and Good Day Sunshine. And it is the UK's Eurovision Song Contest entry. It's Look Mom, No Computer. And it is Eins, Zwei, Drei.
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0: Classic hits, classic moments. Some of our favorites. Hopefully some of yours as well.

Oh, a dance staple of the early noughties, back to 2005, for the Shapeshifters. Move your body to back to basics.

You know, Stevie Wonder played all the instruments and did all the vocals on that song. Yeah, everything. Backing vocals, keyboards, the works. It was just him. And what a hit it was. It won the Grammy for the best rhythm and blues song of 1974. It also won a Grammy as part of Album of the Year, which was awarded that year to Inner Visions, the album from whence it came. Living for the City. Before that, from 2005, their big chart hit, Shapeshifters and Back to Basics.

It was a song which was recorded for the end credits of X-Men First Class. Back in 2011, it was produced by Stuart Price, of course, who is Madonna's producer. Love, love. And take that. And take this. It's the Mystery TV theme tune. This show came out in 1975, was broadcast through until 1978, definitely a series of the 70s, 53 episodes, four series. It was made for ITV and seen around the world, a huge hit, which starred Garfield Morgan, Dennis Waterman and John Thor. It was written and created by Ian Kennedy Martin. It was a police drama, but any idea what it was? It was all about two members of the Flying Squad, which was a branch of the Metropolitan Police in London, specialised in tackling armed robbery and violent crime. Do you remember it? What was the TV show?

Tanita Tikaram with the song which was covered the year later by Liza Minnelli. Do you remember that version? Anyway, Tanita's version was the big hit. Now, what is our Mystery TV theme tune? It's a UK police drama from the 70s. Four series between 1975 and 1978. It starred Dennis Waterman and John Thorpe. Were two members of the Flying Squad, a branch of the Met, which specialised in armed robbery and violent crime. But what was the show that was made for ITV, seen around the world? It was The Sweeney.

from their album Confetti, a little mix and sweet melody. Did you get our Mystery TV theme tune? Oh yes, it was The Sweeney. And what about the cameo star of many of the episodes of The Sweeney? Do you remember the special star that was the Red Fiat 850?

Oh, he was the sound of the 70s, wasn't he? Nick Lowe, some great hits. Rock and rockabilly and more. That was I Love the Sound of Breaking Glass from 78.

definitely at the top of his game after several big hits and also a live appearance at the Grammys. Homewrecker there from Somba. Well, catching up now with some more showbiz and celebrity stories, and Keith Urban is to release a yacht rock inspired album called Flow State, featuring covers of classics like Summer Breeze, Steal Away and Baby Come Back, along with collaborators like John Mayer and Michael McDonald. Keith says the project grew organically from studio sessions into a full album celebrating his favourite laid-back hits and soft rock influences. Mel C says a Spice Girls performance at Glastonbury would be the pinnacle for them and insists their chemistry remains electric. Mel's trying to turn desires into reality, manifesting a pyramid stage appearance which would reflect on the girls' enduring bond and the lasting magic of all five members coming together to reunite for fans. Well, Ed Sheeran says he's recovering from shingles after battling the painful condition for a month. Ed says he's having a personal reset and also debuted his shaved head, saying, "I wanted to shave it to signify a fresh start. I love it, thinking of keeping it this way." Ed is continuing with his ongoing global loop tour following his latest album, Play.

Oh, it was his era, all right, wasn't it? Bruce Hornsby and The Range from 1987 with Every Little Kiss. Was that before or after The Way It Is? Both great tracks. Okay, let's dig into the birthday file now and say happy birthday to Nick, to Alex, Rita, Paul, Baz, William, to Huey, David, Donovan, and to you if it's your birthday. Time to pull out all the stops and have some fun and celebrate that big day. What are you going to do? Dream a little dream. See what you can come up with. And most of all, have a little giant slice of birthday cake.

We started the hour with Bon Jovi and It's My Life. And we end it with Dr. Alban and It's My Life.

They'd already had 5 rock albums under their belts before Promised You a Miracle was a hit for Simple Minds in 1982. Every week we dig through the archives to unearth some classics.

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hoping to get you in the mood. Wait, what we're hoping to get you in the mood for is another question. But some of these songs will send you dancing around the floor.